touch your hand or a moment to share. Can't deny the urge that makes them want to lose themselves to the debonair one. Hold me back, the simple fact is that I'm all that, and I'm always there. One sexy can't perplex me, now you know who's raw.

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Get a look at Melipidomy. Style has never seen that makes you wanna grab and hold and squeeze real tight. Who's gonna be the one to save you from yourself? When you wanna take a bite, please, oh baby, please, you beg, you want, you say, you

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From somewhere in the Mediterranean, peace, love, and good music. 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

0: 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And I love you, and no one is freaking frontier or smarter.
1: Yeah.

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Lifeless to those, the definition for what life is. Priceless to you because I put you on the hype shit. You like it? Guns